0: I've been moving calm, don't start no trouble with me. Trying to keep it peaceful is a struggle for me. Don't pull up at 6 a.m.
1: Anything you guys want in the store is free, so grab whatever you guys want.

0: say what you say.
1: Thank God for what's happening right now. It might not be good, but thank God.
0: I do.
2: They wish and I wish and I wish and I wish and they wish on me. Yeah. I've been moving calm, don't start no trouble with me. Trying to keep

0: bad things. It's a lot of bad things that they wish and they wish and they wish and they wish and they wish on me.
1: Yeah, that's right. Look, yeah, you got the right idea.
0: Bad things. It's a lot of bad things that they wish and they wish and they wish and they wish and they wish on me. Yeah. Hey, hey.

0: I brought toys for every single kid, so all the kids get toys.
1: Bad things. It's a lot.
2: I want you guys to go on a shopping spree on me. You guys can get whatever you want.

0: possibly 2020, I might decide to run for presidency of the United States. This is what a president is supposed to look like. Okay? That's right.
1: I was trying to get jobs. I was trying to reach out to different workforce programs. And I can't thank you enough.
2: We're making a $25,000 donation to the school for incentives for the after-school program, which we're really excited about.

Everyone wanna act like they important, but all that mean nothing when I saw my door, yeah. Everyone counting on me, drop the ball, yeah.

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1: 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Yeah. Everything's gonna be all right this morning. Everything.

0: Votre radio transfrontalière, c'est Radio Aria sur le 99.6.
1: Father told me my mother got a child. I gonna smoke at the end of my life.